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Medic 1. 41 Cypress Street. 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Your spot 75, Freeland Avenue. 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
0: Can you show me at the station? I just have to drop off the door.
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1: Hey, Matt Rich, for me please. 5 Hotel, Hotel Victor, 1-2.
2: Roger, you're set.
1: Roger, all set.
2: Active on a 2010 Honda Civic,
1: Roger.
2: Ready? Roger. Active on a 2010 Honda Civic, ready, caller. To a Nicholas Guzman out of 854 Lexington Street in Waltham. No warrants. Stand by for a pop. No pop on him.
1: Roger. If you could you run him in-house and see if we have any contact information?
2: Stand by.

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1: I want to be clear, and I'll have a small report. I wasn't able to get in contact with the neighbor, so I'm going to try giving them a phone call if I can find a number.
0: Roger.

Medic operation last seen in the area of McDonald's, 197 California Street. White Tesla, speeding and passing vehicles. A mass Ford Kilo Delta Romeo 65 comes back out of Revia. An erratic operation last seen in the area of McDonald's. Ford Kilo Delta Romeo 65, white Tesla operating erratically. 2047.

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1: Medic 2 response, LaSalle. Liquid student, 216 Woodland Road, on a soccer field for a 20-year-old female. Not just a brief, little response, 4421.

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0: 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That was confirmed accidental. You can show me off and clear.
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1: Check the area 62 Withington Road. 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Stopped at the end of the driveway, dark colored sedan. Possible wedge of four, X-ray Yankee Papa 44. RP confirmed the driver, said they were waiting for somebody smelled like marijuana. Doesn't want to speak to an officer, just wants the area checked. Roger.

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0: but... Very small. What's going on?

0: 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Just confirming that the RP did not want to speak with an officer.
1: That is correct, sir. We'll show you clips.

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0: Medic 2, we're clear.
1: Medic 2, sir. 101.4.

attention, medic 2 class, LaSalle Village, Loop Hall, 125 Centenary Ave, unit 233, this is going to be for an 81-year-old female, cautious from breathing, feeling sick. Again, medic 2 respond, LaSalle Village, Loop Hall, 125 Centenary Ave, unit 233, for an 81-year-old female, cautious from breathing, feeling sick. Nearest box is 442951287 Centenary Ave. Three, two, make sure you're responding. 21, 45.

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Medic 308 for blood pressure. 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Checking out. Sheriff's Box 5121, that's 2300 left.

2300 West, which is about the 20 million units, 3-0 female, 88-year-old female, conscious, breathing, out of the blood pressure issues. Boston 5121, that's 2300 West, which is called. Had a crew checking out before after, and responding at 120.

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0: such an engine for a medical performance. 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Thank you for all the medical 56. I was 50 days, 81-year-old female with chest pain. I was parked for 3 years. 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
1: 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Medic 3. Medic 3 transporting Newton Walsley.
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0: Odor investigation. The RP also wants to file a police report regarding that odor.
1: Roger.
2: Seven to control.
0: Control.
2: You can show myself and fire clear.
0: Roger.

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Attention, as your southern latitude teaches. As your southern latitude teaches. Number 16. 16 fairly ferret. The central station alarm. As your seven latitude T2, number 16. 16 fairly ferret. 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There's spot 682, Allen Avenue, Woodward Street.

0: Thank you, sir.
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0: This is 7 year old, I'll tell you, I'll tell you. 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

0: 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Maybe so, check it out.
1: Roger.

is it 7 ladder 2 and 2 2? 7 ladder 2 and 2 2. 16. We see the Orleans Terrace to the central station on Earth. And this 7 ladder 2 3 2. 16. 16 Fairley Terrace to the central station on Earth. 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
1: Bradley Road Command.
0: Three three,
1: Commander, we'll be resetting the 456.

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0: Jesus.
1: 2101 Washington Street, Tier 1, Unit 125. One of the residents there called and said her roommate's been going crazy all night. We can hear a lot of yelling in the background. 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
0: Roger.
1: 493, can you go with them?
0: Roger.
1: We're trying to call the facility as well.

0: Control 7 calling off. Any luck with staff?
1: We spoke to staff just now. They said that they don't believe there's an issue in that room, but it didn't sound that way.
0: Roger, I'll check it out.
1: Yep.
0: Four mentors pulling off.
1: Roger.

7 to control. Spoke with the call area that staff. 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

0: Control. 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
1: Second.

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1: Roger.
2: Can you take 23 on Washington Street, the National Development Building, Suite 200? We got a 911 hang up from a cell phone. We made contact with them. 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We transferred her there. She disconnected from Boston and she wasn't making any sense.

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0: Did you perhaps leave an item at 504?
2: I did, thank you. 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
0: Okay.

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What is it? 1354 Washington Street, site Cody's on the overpass for a two-car MVA. 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
0: 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Glad I could hear them.
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2: 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All on 72193. Hold them light at 2.
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0: Off-ramp.
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0: Attention, Medic 2. Medic 2 respond. 33 Forest Street. Without Forest Sweep. First thing, Claudy. That's Medic 2 on 33 Forest Street. Excuse me, 33 Forest Ave. South Forest Sweep. First thing, Claudy. Airs box 4221, 33 Forest Ave. 835.
1: Medic 2 has Forest Ave.
0: Appreciate it.

0: 110 Evelyn Road. There's a dog in the vehicle there. Windows are all up. Car's off.
1: Over.

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0: Hold the 493. We check on that 15-year-old female that was there. Her mother's calling from off-site. She's concerned that her daughter is there with an adult, an unknown adult. The mother can't get a hold of the daughter.
1: Roger. Does she live there?
0: More information now. The daughter's name is Lily Emmons, 15 years old, and the mother's calling from Maine. We have past history there. Domestic. Control to 492.
2: Roger.
3: Control right around the corner. I'll go for 3.
4: Engine 4 is on 59 Greenwood Ave. It's going to be for a gas odor in the residence. That's Engine 4 on 59 Greenwood Ave for a gas odor in the residence. 71 Austin Street, Greenwood Ave, at 839.

0: Street. We have some more information now. The daughter and the mother live in Maine. The daughter came to Newton, and she's mother's tracking her on the phone, and she believes she's with an adult, a male party. Now she's staying at 26 Rose Drive.
1: Roger, appointment.
0: Control to Officer Hatfield, do you have that?
2: I do. Control, do you want Mass Reg 3, Tango Bravo, 892? There's a young adult female sleeping in that car.
0: Right, to Ravana Lima out of Milford.
2: Okay.
0: That party, the daughter, she has four nose piercings, black hair, a tattoo of a sun on her left shoulder. She's wearing jean shorts and a white top.
2: What's her name again?
0: Lily Emmons.
2: Roger, thank you.
3: Missing from Maine.
0: There is missing.
3: All right, I'll give you a call.
0: Yes.
2: Control, I have that potty. That was that female sleeping in that BMW.
0: All right, yep. My mother says she has history of mental health issues.

0: So she's on the phone with her mom right now. Yeah.
1: Liz, can you still be in this outside? There's nobody here.

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0: 6 control. Distress, it did lock the owner out of the vehicle. Can you start a trolley, trolley location?
1: Roger.
0: The prior Mass Juniors, OLS, are you ready?
1: Roger, go ahead.
0: Main, 784-0405. That belongs to Gabriel Quirra. That's a new ID. His old ID is Mass Sierra Alpha 1091068.
1: Valid. That party, Gabriel Carrera.

0: Green, we're to have a command to fire alarm.
1: Fire alarm.
0: No readings on the meter. Smell of ventilated and we terminate command code 550 and deploy the gunner.
1: Zero readings on the meter, so 550 command terminated. You put in it.

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1: Yes, sir.
2: No bobber, triple I on that party.

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I'll be clear. 3 Kyle advice.

0: 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The guy was working at a job site nearby, and she was waiting for him. We spoke with the mother. She allowed them to leave together and head back to Maine. She has the tracking location. I'll have a small report. You can show all units clear.
1: Roger.

0: 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Commonwealth Ave. Can you see the RP there in regards to a neighbor issue in regards to a fence that's being put up?
1: Control 47, I'll take this.
0: You're fine if you cancel.
1: Roger, thank you.

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1: Control.
0: Tony, shut up. Unlock the vehicle's door. The control's clearing.
1: Roger.
2: One in it while they're now, too.
0: Entry control. Can you show us the on-site follow-up on mission rights from entry?

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1: 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You're off command, nothing's going. 928.

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1: Silent on the T2.
0: T2 has it, we'll send the all out 2435, hold on engine 4.
2: You can clear it.
0: Thank you.
2: RP said there's a female there that's digging in the dirt on the sidewalk. The RP asked her to leave, and she said that she couldn't make her leave. She's an Asian female in her 50s, has an umbrella. She said she seems mentally unwell.
0: Roger.
2: She's wearing a yellow shirt with a big umbrella, and she has a bag of plants with her. Control the 492.

She's walking away towards the Brighton line.

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1: Walker 1 set. 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Can you notify the company respond and the special company respond? We're going to terminate command 740 and report the journey.
2: Fox is in alarm and set. The silence to notify the alarm company and spring alert company. 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
0: 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Time to patient refusal.
2: Medic 4, clear with the refusal. 935.

emergency medic three response. Due to late 12 is 195 Worcester Street. Going to be a big dialysis center in the basement for a 61-year-old male, elevated heart rate. As a medic 3, respond, mutual aid, Lovey's 195 Worcester Street. It's going to be the dialysis center in the basement, 61-year-old elevated heart rate, 936.

0: Medic 1, final up. 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
1: Medic 3, go.
0: You can cancel by well, please.

0: Canada and Florence Street to Hampton Place Condos, Unit 605 South. Marcy says the resident who lives there is elderly. He's being scammed over the phone. He's giving someone access to his banking info. It's been ongoing, and now he's about to give access to his investments. Marcy's concerned.
1: Control, we can take that.
0: Roger, 499, cancel. He tried to let this card know that he was being scammed, but he didn't believe him. He's been giving access to a lot of information over the phone.

0: Central.
1: He's left the area. He's been advised. I'm clear.
0: Roger.

0: 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Fire alarm. I have a fire sprinkler technology. I have a phone number if you need it for 64 craft.
1: Yes, please.
0: 617-212-2226.
1: Receive, we'll give him a call.
0: Receive.

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I'm going to talk to the guys in the office.

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1: We spoke with Convergent. 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

442 Lexington Street, in front of the Boca Bella Cafe and Bistro. For two car MVA, no airbags, no injuries.

Central. Do you have a make or model for those cars? The RP told me it was a Ford Ram 150, which doesn't exist. I think there was a truck.

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1: How about you?

0: 15 Ashcroft Road. The RP wants to report fraud.
1: Roger. 496
0: control.
1: Okay, the resident's not home, and the party who placed the call is not answering and has a Google Voice number. It may not be a real number. If they call back, we'll return to see if the elderly party is getting scammed. You can also attach it to 15 Ashcroft. We'll take that for a car.
0: Roger. 498, have that.
1: Thank you, 6.
0: Control. I don't see anything. Can you try and call the RP back? Roger.

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1: 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I don't see anything. 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

0: 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No airbag, no injuries.
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0: Rather.
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0: Control.
2: 81 Avalon is a construction site. Everything looks to be in order. I'll be clear. I'll take Homer Street.
0: Roger. 498, you can cancel.
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0: 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I'll be clear.
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1: 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Everything's baseline. I'll be clear.
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0: 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We're going to 25 Armory to attempt to deliver court documents.
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0: Attention Medic 3. Medic 3 responds. 276 Church Street, the YMCA. It's going to be in the men's locker room for a party feeling dizzy. That's Medic 3. On 276 Church Street, the YMCA. In the men's locker room for a party feeling dizzy. Air Squad 1613, 276 Church Street, the YMCA. 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
1: 33, we have the rest.
0: Please.

This is Center Street outside of Commonwealth Golf. There's a black Chevy Silverado that's been parked there for over a week. It has main registration. I ran the plate. It says status active, but it says the expiration date is 7/31/2025.

Discussion medic two response. 41 Mary Ave, for an 89-year-old female vomiting. Again, medic two response. 41 Mary Ave, for an 89-year-old female vomiting. 48 Auburndale Ave, Grove Street. 1104.

0: 543 Boyle for a 911 hang up. They said it was accidental, if you can confirm.
1: Right.

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0: Forensic.
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0: 26 control.
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1: Roger.

0: ladder one. Ladder one. Respond 506 Molav for a lockout. Again, that's ladder one, 506 Molav for a lockout. Box 31 Arden Road at Molav, 11.7.
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0: Thank you. Control. 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
1: They have.

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2140 Commonwealth Ave. She's having ongoing issues with her neighbor. She unplugged his internet. 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
1: Roger, go ahead.
0: Romeo, Yankee, Lima, Echo, Sierra, first name, Delta, Echo, Mike, Echo, Tango, Romeo, India, uniform, Sierra.

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1: Affirmative, we got four rounds. 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
0: 3-3.

0: check on Seth. 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
1: Are you having an emergency?
2: Roger, can you pray and hold that, please?
1: Monitor town?
0: Oh, I got it.
1: Okay.

41 water test, Sweet Onion from Village, Unit 35. Archie's on the phone. He says he's intoxicated and he's looking to go to the hospital. 72-year-old, I believe it's Sandy.

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1: Medic 2.
0: Can you just go along with 4-9-1? He's a little agitated on the phone.
1: Read it.
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0: 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That's a medic 3, respond 241 Watertown Street, known as Village. 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

0: Yeah, we'll take 300 Boylston. It's going to be a 7:30 with the beam detector cut out. I think I'll notify wires. Zone 15, it's cut out. The box is on, it's set.
1: Thank you. 12:33. Oh, I'm in 10. I'm in 10, how's that?

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1: Hello.
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0: Roger.

Delta 499. In the area of Arnold Road and Greenwood Street for solicitors, there's two men, either white or Middle Eastern, knocking on doors. The RP doesn't think they have a permit. 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Roger, 499, you can cancel.

Engine 2 is on 0 Woodland Road, the commuter rail station in Auburndale. Right outside fire at the bottom of the stairs. It's a wood plank between the rails on the inbound side. That's Engine 2 on 0 Woodland Road, commuter rail station in Auburndale. It's going to be right at the bottom of the stairs. A wooden plank between the rails on the inbound side is on fire. And it's box 432 Auburn Street, Woodbine Street, 1313.

3. Zero, Woodland Road, the Auburndale commuter rail station. RP said right at the bottom of the stairs there, there's a wooden plank in between the rails that's on fire from the inbound side. We notified transit. Fire's on the way.

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1: Team track is still alive. 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
2: The track is still alive. 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
0: Holding command of ILM. ILM. 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
2: Sky's been extinguished until 142. Command terminated 1324.

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0: attention, Medic 3, upon 2 Los Angeles Street, Madera, Newton, 1212, for a catheter issue. 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Rock 24861, 2 Los Angeles Street,
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1: 128 Washington Street, can you check the area for Dodge Rams Mass Road 5, Tango Hotel, Zulu 69? I was driving on 95, it lost a lot of materials off the back of it, including a mattress, struck multiple vehicles on the highway. It got off exit 37.
0: Roger.
1: The 2015 Dodge Ram pickup color white.
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3: 491. 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Near spot 63 Center Street, Walnut Street at 1343.
1: We have multiple calls there. The last one was a psych eval with him back in February.
0: Control the flight
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1: I'll be following.

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3: 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We believe he got a phishing email. We advised him on how to delete it. You can show us clear.

0: Answer.
1: Looks like a car went off the ramp with the airbag. It's going to be right behind the tower. So you'd have to come up from Newton Corner, I believe, to get up the on-ramp if we can notify state. Control, do you have that right behind the West Newton commuter rail lot? There's a car off the ramp into the woods.
0: Roger, we're getting another call on now. We'll start them. Thank you. We're on Walcott. Where are you?
1: I'm on Webster, so I'm going to try and go see if I can go down the ramp with my lights on to see it. I can only see it through the woods, not actually on the ramp.
0: Roger.

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0: Call the Zach.
1: Look left.
0: Roger.

0: All right, we got it. So it's the off-ramp getting off westbound at the Pike at Westbound.
1: 5, control.
2: Control.
1: Mass tag 2, Tango, X-ray, Romeo, 6-0.
0: Roger, just to confirm, it's on the ramp, on the off-ramp.
3: Yeah, it's on the off-ramp. We have to come, like you said, from,
0: I'm sitting in the lot, no one can...
3: Westbound from Newton Kiwanis. Off-ramp going out to Westo.
0: Roger, that comes back active, 2010, Toyota Corolla, color gray, to Adam Turner, out of 306 California Street, the city.
3: There's no driver passed.
0: Donna. 923-70.
4: Attention, Medic 5. 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Gonna be to the fall. 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
3: By that, go by that residence on California Street, try to find out who's driving this car.
5: 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Just as you know.

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2: At the exit, on the ramp, for an MVA. Car came off the off-ramp, doors are open, airbags deployed, and there's no party on scene there. Attention 1, Ladder 3, Rescue 1, C2. It's on Mass Pike, westbound. It's going to be on the off-ramp. As the car, the doors open, airbags deployed, no party on scene there.

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0: 3 to C2. We just responded by heading to Newton Wellesley. Limited visibility, but no visualization on the far on the West Newton off ramp.
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0: Do you have a medic unit attached to this?
2: Can you just notify the MBTA if they see anyone on the track? We're assuming this person is pretty injured, and they most likely jumped down.
0: How are we getting this call?
3: Driving by shot. The Newton Police on-site is the second call we got.
0: Okay, I have a message.
4: Yeah, you can just notify the state. They're definitely needed toll for this if they did not already accept.
3: Roger, we notified.
4: Thank you.
5: Take one respond. Mass bike westbound at the exit on the off ramp for an MVA. Let Medic 1 respond, Massachusetts Pike westbound. It's going to be at the exit on the off-ramp for an MVA with airbags deployed. 1411.
0: Medic 1, we have the Pike.
5: Receive.

0: 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Black Rear Command.
1: Working problem.

0: 505 to control.
1: Control.
0: One car is going to be giving out information on who was driving that car. It was a 19-year-old relative of the owner. He's wearing a red t-shirt and blue pajama bottoms. I believe he walked by me on Crescent Street right shortly after this thing made its noise.

0: follow-up.
1: Yeah, we're here with the police. There's no one in the car. Driver took off. We're going to be standing by for a few minutes.
0: You're on scene with PD. The driver took off. No one on scene. 1414.
2: C2 to Ladder 3. We need the medics.
1: That's a negative right now, Chief. No patient.
2: I got a message. Rescue 1, you can clear. Medic 1, if you just want to stage in Newton Corner for the time being.
3: Medic 1 has decantation. We'll stage in the Newton Corner area.
0: NOM has that rescue on your returning, 1415. Skyline.
4: Medic 5, 2 shows on scene.
0: Medic 5, you're off, 1415.

Mike, engine 1, ladder 3 standing by. Medic 1, you can free up. No one in the area.

0: for that party, the 19-year-old male that blue pajama pants on and a red t-shirt.
1: Roger. I already checked Crescent Street's negative results. I'm on Rose Street now.
0: Roger.

0: Okay, to Barlow.
1: Barlow.
0: Yeah, no fluids leaking in this car. Please just stand by for the state police. Companies are returning at 324 to terminate command.
1: No fluids leaking. PD standing by for state PD. 324, expect terminated. 14.

0: Four, I want to control. So the mother believes her son Ezekiel DeVoe Turner was the one driving that car that Sergeant Plains off with. Date of birth is 2/14/07. Blue pajama pants, red shirt. I text you the phone number, but he won't answer it.
1: Roger.

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Roger. Hold on.

0: 145 Willow Dab Children's Hospital for the fire alarm. Roger, they're on the way.
1: As well.
0: Just control the 5-4-1.
2: Calling 491.
1: 491.
2: Who's that Patty's name again?
1: Ezekiel DeVoe Turner.
2: All right,
0: Roger. Control the 5-4.
1: 4.
0: Stealing people's food.

0: out.
1: Can you tell me up at LA Street for reports? Sergeant Swear.
0: Roger. Tell the 4-1.
2: 4-1.
0: Yeah. Roger, can you hear the manager yelling in the background?

0: Red Shirt, Blue Pajama Pants. I got him walking up to Riverside now on Grove Street. I'm making a flip to go back to him.
1: Well, I got 505, do you have that?
2: I got it.

0: Calling 505.
1: Answer.
0: State would like a word with him. Do you want us to come to you guys on Riverside, or do you want to meet somewhere else with him?
1: No, you can go, after you're done there, you can come meet us.
0: Roger.
2: What address are you at? Just have the medics come by.

0: no flats on.
1: Yep.
0: Yay. Evaluation, party involvement, MBA on the highway. Medic 2, respond. Meet the police. Here at 355 Grove Street by the Riverside MBTA. Evaluation of a male involved in MBA on the highway. Here's Fox 4214.
2: Medic 2, we have it.
0: Medic
2: 2, we have it.
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0: Roger.
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6: Well, Cal, we're all set. 491 to
3: control.
6: Alright, so those kids left. Manager was happy. I went and talked to the kids. They've been warned.

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Roger.

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0: 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You can show me clear. I can take that 911 hang up at 687 Grove.
1: Roger, 526.
0: I'm already here, Meg. I got it.

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0: Alright, we're all going to be clear. Max has that ill-advised wetter. Get transported, stay clear for him.
1: Right,
2: Captain. 7 to control.
1: Control.
2: We'll be heading in for paperwork.
1: Right,
2: Captain.
3: Side of the building will not silence. Please notify the alarm company. Code 730.
4: 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We'll notify 730 returning 1437.

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1: Roger, we'll start a medic.

0: 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Engine 3 Medic 1, 175 Louise Road for the fall. Here's Fox 7212 Florence Street, Louise Road, 1441.
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0: DC to arrest Mark Christopher for domestic in Watertown on Lexington Street. He left in Mass with 1 Michael Juliet Sierra 18. On a 2013 Jeep Wrangler, green in color. It's expired, non-renewable. PC to arrest, Sierra 86824534. That's Mark Anthony Christopher. He may have connections here in Newton at the jewelry store on the corner of Fashion and Watertown.
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0: 1199 Senate Street, CVS, for a larceny that happened 5 minutes ago. They took some toys. 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They have video. 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
1: Bag 3, we have 126 Street.
0: Bag 3, yeah. Fire alarm, engine 1, medic 3, this is a GPS medical alarm hanging in the air of 126 Church Street. 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

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You see Raymond Curtis. 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
0: We get a report number for the larceny in Los Angeles.
1: Roger. Your number is 2602-3771. Again, that's 2602-3771.
0: Roger, thank you.

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1: Can you show me Office 59 Allison Street, Newton, for a follow-up?
0: Roger.

Bull out of Watertown. Bull out of Watertown, stop CC to arrest a green Jeep Wrangler Mass Reg 1 Mike Juliet Sierra 1-8 for operator Mark Cristofori 6-15-1994. All in of Sierra 868-24534 for domestic incident at 370 Lexington Street in Watertown. Again, pull out of Watertown, stop and hold, CC to arrest. Green Jeep Wrangler, Mass Reg, 1 Mike, Juliet, Sierra 1-8, for operator Mark Cristofori, date of birth 6-15-1994, license number Sierra 868-24534. The domestic incident at 370 Lexington Street in Watertown.

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0: 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It's going to be on the Nord outside. For cool people playing loud music.
1: Roger.

0: incident in 10-minute 4, that 10-minute 4, on 333 Hand Street, the JCC in the parking lot, for an elderly male having trouble breathing. Attention 10-minute 4, on 333 Hand Street, the JCC, going to be in the parking lot for an elderly male having trouble breathing. Nearest box, 933 Hand Street, JCC, 1638.
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0: 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He hit the car in park and ran over his granddaughter's foot. Medic 5, respond 333 Nahan Street to JCC. Then we're responding with engine 10 and Medic 4 for an incident in the parking lot. 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
0: to JCC at 1639.
1: Medic 5, you have a call.

0: with the fire medics in the parking lot at 333 Manhattan Street, JCC. Sending two medics that way. One male party having trouble breathing. Ran over his granddaughter's foot. Two injuries there.
1: Roger.
0: Control.
1: You can show me clear. Fire will advise.

0: Charlie 497.
1: Seven.
0: The area 54 Longfellow Road for a open line 911. No wind. Call back.
1: Roger. Just verifying you received last transmission.
2: Yeah, my apologies. We're busy here. We have the boxes on that set. You cut out the post indicator valve zone. We'll notify, and there was no problems with the sprinkler system.
1: Received, thank you. Registry and the rescue are available.
2: Received returning 1641.
0: Roger.

0: Roger.
1: PC command.
2: 10, you're off. You have command. 1644.
1: Control 7's in the area.
0: Roger.

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0: I have nothing showing except people playing music off their speakerphone, which is not loud enough for a complaint. You can trim it clear.
1: Roger.

0: Engine 1, Ladder 3, Medic 3. It's Engine 1, Ladder 3, and Medic 3 respond. The mast spike east, mile mark 28.6, and a gray Toyota Camry for a female feeling faint. It's Engine 1, Ladder 3, Medic 3 respond. The mast spike east, mile marker 128.6, a gray Toyota Camry for a 27-year-old female feeling faint.
1: 1649. 3,
0: Abbott.

0: Street and Walnut. Got a Mass Rex 3, when you're ready.
1: Roger, go ahead.
0: It's going to be Mass 6, Yankee, Lima, Victor 5-1. I'm all set.
1: Roger.

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I was back active on the 2009 Acura sedan, color gray, and active license to a Tyler Niles out of Salem. No warrants, two on the bob for operating after suspended and insurance.

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1: 44.
0: Center Street and Commonwealth Ave for a Honda Civic stable in the road.
1: We'll take the disabled for four.
0: Roger, 494, you have the cancellation.

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0: 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And a blue Toyota RAV4.
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0: Standby
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0: minute 3.
2: Ladder 3
0: returning.
2: Ladder 3, you're returning. Passing command.
0: Yeah, ladder 3 is going to be out of service. Turning around in Boston. I'll let you know when we're off the fight.
2: Received.

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0: Medic 2 to handle, 311, terminate command.
1: Medic to handle, 311, terminate command, 1700.

0: Pilot answering.
1: Victory's going to be Chest 11 shortly. Terminating command 311. 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Engine 1's going to be delayed. Heavy traffic.
0: Receive. Thanks for packaging. 311, you're returning. You'll be delayed. 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

494. 561 Ward Street, Temple Bethel. Can you see a party who runs a security company at that location? He says for the last 3 days, a newer black Chevy SRT with Georgia plate, Lima Mike 14344, has been parked in the area. Today he was in one of the driveways, and when the homeowner came out, he took off down Morrisland with Comm Ave.

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0: The DMV was just an issue with the parking brake. She's all set. We're going to take that call for 4.
1: Roger. 494, can you continue in to check the area with one car?
0: Roger, thank you, one. You can show me clear and heading to the station to write this out.
1: Roger.

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1: Medic 4, we're going to be transporting one to New Orleans.
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1: Before you come into the station, can you take Route 128 northbound on the road for an accident that took place on Grove Street here in Newton? One party took off and they followed him to this location.
0: Roger.
1: Control.
0: Gonna be clear, I'm gonna have crash report.

0: show.
1: Mayor, you're going to have one on board. If you give a parking consideration to Victor over Echo 99 Golf Delta, it's going to be parked in front of 32 Central Ave. They're going to come get it when they can.
0: Medic 2.
2: Who wants me at Wellesley?
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Central. 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
2: 7596.
3: 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Thank you. 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Get closer.
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1: Can I get a report number for the suspicious vehicle?
0: Roger. Your number is 2602-3790. Again, that's 2602-3790.
1: Roger.

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1: Follow him, thanks.
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1: You can cancel that report. 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
0: Roger.
1: Brian, 3 to control.
0: Control.
1: You can show me clear. 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

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There's an alarm going off in the area.

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0: Can you start the fire department to 14 Lincoln? 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

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That's Engine 4 response. 14 Lincoln Road for the residential fire alarm activation. 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Airfox 2412, Emerald Street and Hawthorne Street.

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0: 14 Lincoln Road, into 4th Command. What's that, sir?
1: You're on Fast King, yes, ma'am. 1742.

0: Foxy Control.
1: Control.
0: Motor vehicle stops in a shed, Alden Street. Message when you're ready, please.
1: Roger that.
0: Matchstretch 5 Yankee, Juliet Delta 47.
1: Roger, all set.
0: Not sure yet, just confirm the status, please.
1: Roger. Shut up 494, cut that way. Back up, I'm sir.
0: Roger.
1: Shut up 495. 495. Back active on a 2014 Honda Accord, color black, with a suspended license. By Jeffrey Cruz Sanchez out of Lawrence. No warrants, one on the box for insurance violation.
0: Right. Do not comment, I'll back up.
1: Roger, 4-4, you can cancel.

0: So.
1: 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They just turned the alarm off.
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0: Roger.
3: 497, if you can verify accident, so I'm on the phone with the alarm company. They're trying to cancel.
2: Roger.
0: I'm Eum Street, The Haven in Newton Island, Building A for the elevator alarm. 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
2: Right.
0: 495, go again, you're stepped on.
2: I'll be all set, you can cancel 494.
0: Roger, 492, you can cancel.
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1: 45 Pelham Street, Pelham House, Unit 4. The RP is locked out of his apartment. He'll be in a wheelchair.
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0: You're off. You have command. 1805.
2: What dorm are they in? 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
0: 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It's in a white van that has it on, though.

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0: 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Hold it clear.
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0: Minnesota 496.
1: 496.
0: Can you check on Center Street? The reporting party said in between Crescent and Walnut Street, there's a group of 5 or 6 kids on e-bikes in the middle of the street.
1: Roger. Show me in the area.
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1: Medic 1, sorry about stepping on. We're going to be loaded, Trent 41, Mass 10. 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

0: Central.
1: Central.
0: Alright, well, on this stop, you can show me off on a 3-car MVA. On Center and Alden.
1: Veronica, let me know if you need medic.
2: Yeah, you're off. You have command. Medic, 1818.
1: Veronica.
3: I was a new center when that call came in. I checked from there down to Route 9. I got nothing showing. Nothing left.

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1: Roger.
0: Go to
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0: 404. Can you assist 5 car with that 3 car in VA? He's on a stop there as well.
1: Roger.
0: Control.
1: Remaster when you're ready, please.
0: Go ahead.
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0: 25.
1: Tony Jeep Grand Cherokee, black and colored, allow made, active license, no one.
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3: 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Was back status active on a 2005 Toyota Matrix, gray in color, to a Matthew Brennan Walsh out of Brighton. He has an active license.

0: What?
1: The first place for Papa Victor Golf 75 comes back active non-renewable on an 09 Toyota Corolla white in color to a Mateus Vargas, 27 Boulder Street in Malden. He has an active non-renewable license.

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2: License operator for that suspended ETA, ready to copy on that number.
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0: Roger, you take possession of that vehicle that you can issue to the operator. I'll have a report. And can you also give me a crash report number for that MVA, please?
1: Roger, your number is 260-28735. Repeating, 260-28735.
0: Roger, thank you.

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1: Roger.

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1: Tom.
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2: Getting not alert, because I have a cardiac history. 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Medic, Geo.
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1: Yeah. 49 dirty control.
3: Control.
1: You can show me clear of the station. I can head that way for 7, that's on me.
3: 497.
4: Roger, thank
1: you. 499's up at the mall.
3: Roger.
1: Four-nine-one to control. We're going to take that 911 hang up for 2.
3: 492.
1: Roger, I have it. Thank you.

0: 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Sir, could you assign me a court dock report 21 Woodward?
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0: 493 control.
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0: You can turn me clear. I'll have a report.
1: Roger.